This is Hope with God. I'm Wendy Palau. As humans, we spend our time and energy trying to create a home that's impossible to have. We imagine that if we just had this house or apartment, we would finally feel at home. And at times we do, but the feeling is elusive. It's fleeting. This world is just a glimmer, just a glimpse of home. We're reminded in 1 Corinthians 13 from the Message, someday we are going to see him in his completeness, face to face. Now all that I know is hazy and blurred, but then I will see everything clearly, just as clearly as God sees into my heart right now. What a promise. One day we truly will be home. Always remember, there's hope with God

for children to learn from their mistakes. It's okay for parents to point out where they went wrong, but it's not okay when parents replay a child's blunders over and over again. Hi, this is Jim Daly with Focus on the Family. Imagine you're a professional athlete in the biggest game of your life. Then, with the world watching, you make a mistake, maybe the worst of your career. You can probably guess what happens next. Your mistake ends up in endless replays on sports channels, news reports, and social media, and becomes the fodder for everybody's criticism. That scenario is a reality for many athletes, but something similar happens to our children. Mom and dad remind them of their mistakes over and over, criticizing them along the way. It may be that the parent is thinking that's the best way to help their child learn a lesson, but it's actually teaching them the wrong thing. Replaying a child's mistakes communicates that they're an embarrassment, nor the parent is ashamed of them. So parents, don't put your child's mistakes into endless replay. That'll just fill them with shame and self-doubt. Instead, help them understand how to grow from their experiences. Help your child understand what was done wrong and empower them to move forward. Give them confidence to believe that they can make better decisions. To help your family thrive, go to focusonthefamily.com. I'm Jim Daly.

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1: 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Harris Ford finds real love in God's arms on Lifeline, out now.

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